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At 10300, Southwest Eastridge Street. Unit 151B. Cross streets are Southwest Wilshire Street and Southwest Roxbury Avenue.

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0: 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LUT's in the area, asking if they can come in from the east and come all the way through the scene to shut down on the west end, or if they have to come in from the west. Actually, reverse that. They want to come in from the west and come all the way through to the east.
1: Yeah, that's affirmative. They can do that.
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1: Go ahead. 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
1: No, I think we're good. 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
0: No problem. Thank you.
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0: 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Respond to traffic accident with injury. At westbound Sunset Exit 65, Cornell. Cross streets are Sunset Cornell Ramp westbound at 66, milepost.
1: Barcom, yeah, it's called 64 traffic accident.
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0: 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At 11795, Northwest Cedar Falls Drive. Unit 431. Cross streets are Northwest 117th Avenue and Northwest 117th Loop.
1: Engine 61, Engine 64, Squad 64, AMR 132, going to westbound Sunset, exit 65. It looks like a vehicle spun out into the median. And it's facing the wrong way now. After crashing, it's a white sedan with a female driver. Lots of calls on this, so it's kind of hard to read this call. Doesn't look like there's any injuries noted at this point, possibly caused by an aggressive driver.
2: 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I've got this. 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
0: Cross streets are Northwest 117th Avenue and Northwest 117th Loop.

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1: 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Thank you.
0: I copy. AMR 10.
2: That's copy. Thank you, sir.
1: Rehab 39 from command.
3: Rehab 39, go ahead.
1: Yeah, are we at a point where you guys can break down or maybe send 350 and utility 333 home?
3: Affirmative, we'll work with the rehab to figure out this thing.
1: Command copy.

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1: Echo from Astoria.
0: Clark Elm C-13, are you getting a request from Astoria for milepost 28, roughly MVA for Elk for Banks?
1: Yeah, I'm typing it up now. It's going to be milepost 25.
0: Copy. You can show C-13 and route to that, and we get at least two engines on that, please.
1: Affirm. They're requesting rescue as well.
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1: C-13.
3: Yes, ma'am. Did you get the request from Astoria for our units for the MCI on Highway 26 at milepost 25?
1: Yeah, firm. I have engine 14, 15, and rescue 13 on it.
3: And you can show C-13 a route as well.
1: I have you in route.
3: Thank you.
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0: Heavy rush 8, light rush 86 been released. We'll be returning.
1: Copy, heavy rush 8 and rush 86 returning. 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
2: C-13, let's send both engines to the scene. I'll land them at the rest area at milepost 28. Well, C-13 is ground contact, and landing zone will be the rest area at milepost 28.
1: Copy, yeah, that's what they had planned the rest stop. So I'll let them know your ground contact. Their ETA is 10 minutes, and they'll be on Ops 32.

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1: That was life flight 14 from C-13. I'll be your ground attack once I arrive. I'm in Rockdale LZ now. Your LZ is going to be the rest stop at milepost 28 on Highway 26.
0: All right, 14 copies. 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We'll be landing on the grass near the entrance to the rest area.
1: Copy. I'll see you soon.

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0: Both of our tenders are down a little bit. 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
1: No, we're fine. 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

0: 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A 30-year-old male, conscious, breathing normal, has an injury to his ankle after he tripped on a wooden pallet. A large gash, bleeding's controlled. 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
1: 26. And... Conway?
2: And 14 from C13, update on the scene. They got 11 patients, one red, one yellow, nine green, one entrapment. They want both engine 14, 15, and the transport to get them to the scene. They're going to utilize our rescue for the transport from the car wreck to the LZ, which is going to be at the rest stop at 28.
3: C13, mention 14. We just came through the tunnel. We copy your traffic. We are ALS staffed.
2: Copy. Just proceed to the scene. And C34 is in charge of the scene, so they'll get you signed as you get there.
4: Sorry, how many more? 129.
5: Hey, we're 129.
4: 129, responding to Nisoma Lane, coming from Sherwood.
5: Copy, this got upgraded to code 3. You're met with engine 34 to 8911, Southwest Nisoma Lane. 79-year-old male, conscious, breathing normal. He fell over backwards, hit his head. Has been having a lot of problems lately. They thought it was dementia-related, but might not be. He is currently laying in the shower. He's not at his baseline. He's a little argumentative with the caller, but he should be cooperative with other people.
1: Engine 34, copy. Thank you.
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5: 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This is the general fire zone 36 and 37. We attempted the key holder and premise. We were not able to reach anyone.
0: 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Respond to bleeding problem. At 5277, Southwest Shoals Ferry Road. Cross streets are Southwest Montclair Drive and Southwest Northdale Way.

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0: All right, there's a turnout about a half mile east of the scene that we'd be able to land at, according to our pilot. Otherwise, we can continue to the rest area.
1: If you're comfortable with that turnout, let's move to LZ. If you're closer, that'd be great. I'm still en route to the rest area, but I'll meet you up at the turnout if you need to. I do not believe at this time we have somebody at that turnout to get you landed, though. If you want to hover until I get there, I'd be more than happy to get you landed when I get there.
2: Been working all of this, you're clearing. And on 35 will be open at 1750.
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5: 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Respond to breathing problem. At 13285, Southwest Dunmore Lane. Cross streets are Southwest 133rd Avenue and Southwest 135th Avenue.

0: Emmer 132, going to 5277 Southwest Shoals Ferry Road for a 59-year-old male, conscious, difficulty breathing, vomiting blood, feels like passing out. He is sweating, has an ulcer, elevated blood pressure, no further. Engine 53, Emmer 128, going to 13285 Southwest Angora Lane. A 63-year-old male, conscious, breathing is becoming difficult. Sounds like he had surgery a week ago. He's been having trouble since. Extreme pain and nausea, vomiting, difficulty speaking in full sentences. Just had a recent gallbladder removal. No further.
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2: Copies from Murray and Walker. Residential fire alarm at 7875 Southwest Alden Street. Cross streets are Southwest Greenwood Drive and Southwest 80th Avenue.

AMR-126. Respond to BLS Medical Transport at 11390, Southwest Beaverton Hillsdale Highway. Cross streets are Kenya Beaverton Hillsdale Ramp southbound and Southwest Griffith Drive.

0: 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He had just reinstalled that detector. He has no need for fire.
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0: 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Advising you see it overhead.
1: Are you? Do you want to land in the grass to my west, or do you want to land in the parking lot on the asphalt to my east?
0: I want to see an overhead and put eyes on it first. Are there any overhead hazards, wires, or large trees?
1: The parking lot, you got a clear 100 by probably 300 paved parking lot. You have trees to the north, trees to the south, and some overhead poles to the west. East is pretty open. When you land on the grass, you'll have some poles to the north and a short 10-foot pole directional on the grass right on the edge of the road. But you can get situated in the grass area pretty easily.
0: Left flight, one copy. We'll advise more overhead and take a look at it.
1: Copy. I think your best bet is if you just land on the park lot. It's going to be asphalt, solid ground, it's all flat, and we'll keep it clear for you.
0: Left flight one.

0: Command, do you have a time frame for how long the road's going to be closed?
1: I am east of the sea.
0: What if the wind got me east of the sea?
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0: We can open up the roads. 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Thank you.
1: Tarkham, copy that update. 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Thank you.

0: 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At 13960, Southwest Shoals Ferry Road. Unit 105. Cross streets are Southwest Barrows Road and Southwest Davies Road. Engine 52. Respond to traffic accident. Air injury. At Southwest Boone's Ferry Road and Southwest Wilsonville Road.
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1: Over. Engine 5-2, police are clearing. They are UTL for the crash.
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0: 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From the map, I can see the cell phone. 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
1: Okay, there's nobody at the picnic shelter, so I'll go down by the ramp itself.

0: Arcom engine 5-2.
1: Go ahead.
0: Yeah, we came across that accident. It's going to be on Boone's Ferry with a cross of 5th Street. We'll be out investigating. There is a vehicle blocking southbound lane.
1: Copy, I'll get you back on your call and I'll have whoever responds.

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0: Yeah, this is a Firecom vehicle. They have a tow truck en route, and I see PD arriving on scene now. We're going to be clearing.

0: 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Respond to code 1 fault. At 14960, Northwest Northumbria Lane. Cross streets are Northwest Perimeter Drive and Northwest Forest Avenue.
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3: Go ahead.
2: Yeah, command's terminated. I'll be releasing the scene to FI 2582 and 2586.
3: Copy that. Command will be terminated. Scene release to the investigators at 1814.

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0: I've checked the only two camp sites with barbecues, and nobody's having a problem here, so I'm going to be clear, unless you have anything for me.
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0: All right, I'll be returning.
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Cross streets are Southwest 158th Avenue and Southwest Walker Road.

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2: 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Cross streets are South Springbrook Road and Cobble Creek Drive.

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2: Medic
1: 21.
2: Medic 21. Medic 23 is going to take this call for us. 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
1: Yeah, Medic 23 is on it. Medic 21 is cleared.

And the 620 or 190 for the Learning or Trauma patient to Hunter's Run Apartments, 16275 North Crescendo Avenue. Unit number 16B, like, boy, this is going to be for an 11-year-old female. Solid bobby pin. She is having some abdominal pain.

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0: 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Respond to code 1 fall. At 9000, Southwest 91st Avenue. Unit 250. Cross streets are Southwest Olson Road and Mill Street.
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Respond to code 1 fall. At 9000 Southwest 91st Avenue. Unit 250. Cross streets are Southwest Olson Road and No Street.

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At 17815, Southwest 65th Avenue. Cross streets are Southwest Bradbury Court and Southwest Lower Bloomsbury Road.

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At 1670, 37th place. Cross streets are Hazelnut Street and Fieldstone Street.

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Respond to seizure. At 11815, Southwest 3rd Street. Unit 3. Cross streets are Southwest Silver Avenue and Southwest Pacific Avenue.

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0: 123 responding to the call on 3rd Street coming from 26 westbound and Murray.
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0: 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Respond to seizure. At 11815, Southwest 3rd Street. Unit 3. Cross streets are Southwest Filbert Avenue and Southwest Pacific Avenue. Engine 1 and AMR 105. Respond to breathing problem. At 316, Southwest Baseline Street. Unit 8. Cross streets are Southwest Adams Avenue and Southwest Dennis Avenue.
1: Getting in a consistent rhythm, does have a history of them. She does take meds, but I'm not sure if she has been. She does smoke marijuana, no further.
0: Right. Unit 415. Cross streets are Southwest Western Avenue and Southwest 107th Avenue.
2: Thirty-seventh place for a 72-year-old male. Having breathing difficulty due to the pain, fell down approximately 13 steps. Injury to the back of the head, and he's bleeding, controlled. Go for it.
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Respond to breathing problem. At 316 Southwest Baseline Street. Unit 8. Cross streets are Southwest Adams Avenue and Southwest Dennis Avenue.

0: 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Lifelight 1's lifted off from the rest stop. 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

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Respond to sick person. At 12370, Southwest Main Street. Cross streets are Southwest Commercial Street and Southwest Tigard Street.

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0: at 7650 Northeast Chelan Street. Cross streets are Northeast Alicia Avenue and Northeast 80th Avenue. AMR 134. Respond to code 1 fault at 7650 Northeast Chelan Street. Cross streets are Northeast Alicia Avenue and Northeast 80th Avenue.
1: You can show us in route to the call off of Chelan Street. We are coming down just, or in route just down the street. We'll be on scene in about 1 minute.

0: 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They're 134, almost there. Patient's going to be inside. It looks like she slipped maybe on some water. Hit her head in one of the aisles. Female, 70s to 80s. Again, hit her head. She is conscious, breathing normally.
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3: 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Cross streets are Southwest Ravenswood Street and Southwest Murphy Lane.

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2: 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Cross streets are No Street and Northwest Rock Creek Boulevard.
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2: 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Cross streets are Southwest Indian Hill Lane and Hill Street.
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Respond to BLS sick person at 3110 19th Avenue, Unit 318. Cross streets are 19th Way and Maple Street.

0: 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Proof point for an 80-year-old male. History of recent UTI. Having pain in the catheter site. Okay.
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2: 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Respond to behavioral health at 8325 Southwest Mohawk Street, Unit 138. Cross streets are Southwest Martin Azzi Avenue and Southwest Boons Ferry Road.

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0: 94 129 in route with police to Todd Village, 8325 Southwest Mohawk Street, number 138. Patient's a 67-year-old female. She is conscious. She will be in the building across from the leasing office. She's having intrusive thoughts. Thinks she's saying bad words against Jesus. Also having some abdominal pain. She says her breathing is not normal. She is not violent, not combative, not a threat, has not harmed herself. She's just concerned about these evil, intrusive thoughts. We do have Tualatin arriving now. I have no further.
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0: 37, I just wanted to call it Tannisbrook Condo. It's coming from 185th and TV.
1: Copy, Ralph Glazik, 4 to Tannisbrook Condos at 1633 Northeast Eastbrook Court. 30-year-old female, conscious, lightheaded, having breathing difficulty, thinks she might be having an asthma attack due to some paint. She's coughing, is able to speak in full sentences, started about 30 to 40 ago. She also has a little bit of confusion and is having difficulty answering the questions. She is requesting code 1 in the area.
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At 3201, 19th Avenue. 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

0: 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Respond to traffic accident with injuries. At Northwest Cornell Road and Northwest Twin Oaks Drive.
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0: 964-6464, number 137, going to Northwest Cornell Road, Northwest Twin Oaks Drive. Bike versus car. Caller is the patient. He's an adult male, breathing normal, bleeding from his arm and leg. It's controlled. He did hit his head. They're moving out of the roadway to the eastbound side. Looks like the vehicle that hit him might have left westbound towards Krispy Kreme. No further.
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At 16157, Northwest Cornell Road. Cross streets are Northwest Twin Oaks Drive and Northwest 167th Place.

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Response is sick person. 650, Southeast Oak Street. Unit 101. Cross streets are Southeast 6th Avenue and Southeast 7th Avenue. Engine 64, and AMR 135. Respond to code 1, comma, at 5061, Northwest 185th Avenue. Cross streets are Northwest Tamarack Way and Northwest West Union Road.

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0: 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That'll be a shorter transport with the gurney than from the park where we parked.
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0: AMR 135 from Engine 64. It's going to be Rock Creek Boulevard west from 185th and then go north on Columbia Avenue all the way to the end.
1: Copy.

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Respond to trauma. At 45 degrees 52 feet 28.07 N and 123 degrees 29 feet 38.05 W.

0: N64 from Flare Butterby. Yeah, I was able to remove one of the steel posts here blocking the entrance at the end of Columbia. So we may be able to get the ambulance all the way back to the patient. Engine 6-4 copy, thanks. Break 135 from 6-4, did you copy that?
1: Yeah, bro.

0: Fire Comms 13. On the trauma you tapped on the 14-4, what's a better pinpoint location than the degrees? You know, what type of trauma is it?
1: This is going to be a leg injury from a rollover crash. They have fire en route, but they just need a medic. And they are going to be the coordinates. Give me 1 second. Those coordinates are going to be just to the west of Military Creek Road, which is going to be south from Reed Ridge Road at that fork.
0: Alpha 26.
1: I'll have to look at that a little closer. Give me a second.

0: Starcom C-13. Thank you for the information. And I'll replace Medic 14 with Rescue 13, and they'll be en route shortly.
1: I copy. And just from the map, it looks like where he is branches off from Military Creek Road to the west. But it should be a straight shot all the way from 26 is what I'm seeing.
0: Copy, and you mentioned there's fire already en route. Which fire is en route for that?
1: After I was sending somebody, I didn't ask her which. It might be Elsie, sir. And they're going to be radio class at purple.
0: Copy. So is there any kind of extrication needs or anything like that with their express?
1: Negative. He's fully out of the vehicle. He was the only occupant. And we just don't have enough medical information to send good one. And I told them to advise if they got that.
0: Copy. Thank you.
1: You're welcome.

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Respond to natural gas leak. At 23455, Southwest Bloomsbury Road. Cross streets are Southwest Norwood Road and Unnamed.

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Respond to traffic accident. A known injury. At 7604, Southwest Bayberry Drive. Cross streets are Southwest Cedarview Lane and Southwest 194th Terrace.

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Respond to traffic accident with injuries. At 46900, 48499 SW Scoggins Valley Road. Cross streets are Southwest Peaks Drive and Southwest Enoch Lane.

0: 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This is going to be Scoggins Melody and Speaks Drive. It looks like it's just left a motorcycle crash. Rider's up, just breathing normally, pushing his bike out of the road.
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0: 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Engine 11's arrived. I got one motorcycle off the road. I got some passerby out with the motorcycle driver. We'll be out investigating. And this is going to be about a mile past Speaks Drive on Skuggins Valley.
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2: 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I think she's having a reaction to some new vitamins, as her throat is burning and she's nauseous. She feels like she has a flushing through her body, new B12 folic acid. Also takes gabapentin. Now for them.
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Unit 221. Cross streets are Southwest Courtside Drive and Southwest Canyon Creek Road.

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Respond to unconscious or fainting person at Southwest Pacific Highway and Southwest Hazelbrook Road.

0: 132 Bonus Sundial Apartments at 2895 South of Leos Drive, number 221. A caller is calling from Providence, St. Bees. They're calling on behalf of a 39-year-old female. She's conscious, breathing normal. She's been having suicidal ideation, threatening to stab herself with a pen. She does have a pen. She doesn't have any other weapons. She's not on any drugs or alcohol. She does confirm that she wants to go to the hospital. And police are asking if you're going to stage.
1: And 5-2 copies will go in.

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1: 133 responding Southwest Pacific Highway in Hazelbrook. 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
0: Copy, around engine 35 to Southwest Pacific Highway in Southwest Hazelbrook. Permit dispatch is calling. They have a male in his 50s. He's going to be on the northbound side of 99. He's fallen several times at the bus stop. Also had a syncope episode. Unknown if he's intoxicated or having a medical condition. He does have a bump on his head. Appears to be malnourished. No further.
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421. Respond to commercial fire alarm at 3712 Pacific Avenue. Cross streets of Southwest Highway 47 in Providence.

engine 422, and AMR 126. Respond to suicide attempt at 2223, 23rd place. Cross streets are Sunset Drive and Cedar Street. Working channel ops 32. AMR 136. Respond to suicide attempt at 2223, 23rd place. Cross streets are Sunset Drive and Cedar Street. Working channel ops 32.

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Guys. 136 responding to 23rd from Highway 2547 in Elm.

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0: Yeah, is TD on scene yet, or are we staging for this one?
1: I don't think TD is staged. Caller's pretty cooperative. He doesn't have any weapons, cut himself earlier, arm injury, and police are on scene.
0: Copy that, thank you.
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At 3701, Northeast Jehalem Drive. Cross streets are West Foothills Drive and West Dixon Drive. Engine 53, and EMR 134. Respond to sick person. At 8445, Southwest Penlock Street. Unit 141. Cross streets are Southwest 82nd Avenue and Southwest Hall Boulevard.

0: 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At 116, Baseline Street. Cross streets are South 1st Avenue and 17, milepost.
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1: Place 8445 Southwest Hemlock Street, number 141. 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She's only been there a couple of days. I don't have a lot of history on her. She's a female in her 80s. Conscious and breathing normal, but since 1900 tonight, she's become very confused. No deficits or anything like that. She's just not safe to stay there. Won't stay in her room. Keeps wandering around. Call ahead. No further info on her.
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0: 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She's been having a difficult time walking. She is feeling like her face is very flush, has a terrible headache. It's been ongoing all day, unable to walk straight. No finish.

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Respond to code 1 fault at 6658 Southeast Gladys Street. Cross streets are Southeast 66th Avenue and Southeast 67th Avenue.

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Respond to code 1 fault at 30900 Southwest Parkway Avenue. Unit 23A. Cross streets are Southwest Memorial Drive and Southwest Wilson Lane.

0: Engine 52, MR 237, go to Marquis Care Building A, 30900 Southwest Parkway Avenue, number 23A. 83-year-old female, conscious, breathing normal, fell and hit the back of her head when she fell out of a wheelchair, hit her head on a wooden bedside table. She's bleeding, it is controlled. No, brother.
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Cross streets are Northeast Evergreen Parkway and No Street.

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1: Copy, Robin, to, with squad 4, excuse me, to 17949 Northwest Evergreen Place. On the walking trail behind here at Bronson Creek Park, there's a male in his 20s to 30s flailing around on the ground. Looks like he's having a bad reaction to fentanyl. Beaverton seems to be familiar, thinks that they know who this is and that he's very cooperative with responders. We have 3 Beaverton units en route. I have no further.
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0: 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Looks like police got flagged down on the Cornell side of the park. Just FYI, if you're having trouble locating an RP.
1: Copies. Thank you.
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1: 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Cross streets are Worth Boulevard and East Portland Road.

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Respond to odor investigation. At 2420, Northwest Crosswater Terrace. Cross streets are Northwest Bronson Road and Northwest Woodgy Creek Court.

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At 8650, Northeast Trail Walk Drive. Unit Clubhouse. Cross streets are Northeast Autumn Creek Way and Northeast John Olson Avenue.

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Respond to traffic accident, a known injury. At 1341 Pacific Avenue. Cross streets are Southwest Ritchie Road and East Street.

0: Engine 421 responding on an unknown injury, MBA, on the Tunnel Call East, 1341 Pacific Ave. Caller was observing a vehicle in the parking lot that looks crashed with fluids down. A white sedan, possibly a Malibu or similar. Mill was yelling into a phone that appears possibly drunk or on drugs. Police are arriving now. Caller has left.
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At 15000, Southwest Hall Boulevard. Unit 12. Cross streets are Southwest Murdoch Street and Southwest Sadler Street.

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0: In check 51, AMR 134, this is room number 12 on the memory care side. It's a 93-year-old male having agitation, aggressiveness, and yelling from a dementia episode. He has been threat to others, hitting at them and kicking at them and throwing himself on the ground.
1: One, three, four, we copy. We're on scene. How about the new patient contact?
2: MR-134, truck 51. Send in memory care, rear entrance.
1: 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We're in the memory care side now.

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Cross streets are Southwest 5th Street and Southwest 8th Street.

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Respond to overdoser poisoning at 29435 Southwest St. Chape Avenue. Cross streets are Southwest Palermo Street and Southwest Bulacan Street. Working Channel Ops 37.

0: 152 AMR 238 overdose, 29425 Southwest St. Tropez Ave. Caller had somebody yelling out in front of the home. Apparently there's a 14-year-old male, possibly overdose on something. All very difficulty breathing, it's turning blue. Nothing reported as violent, no weapons present. Caller doesn't know, I'm just showing up for the location. Police are out asking if we intend to stage or not.
1: Right, so we'll go and see.

MR-132, bus transport for a cooperative POH, meet in Franklin. 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

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At Southeast Cornelius Papa Road and Southeast Tualatin Alley Highway.

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0: 136 is responding to Corn Pass and TV from River Minter Ridge.
1: I got that. Looks like this is actually going to be on Ops 33. Switch to Ops 33.
0: Ops 33. Go ahead. One 2 6 is responding to Corn Pass and TV from Vermin Coverage.
2: 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Conscious female. They're going to be south of TV on Corn Pass.
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Respond to BLS sick person. At 8300, Northeast Quitama Street. Unit 25. Cross streets are Northeast 79th Avenue and the Main Street.

MR-135, BLS 6 person, Speed Creek side of Hillsboro Mobile Home Park, 8300 Northeast Gautama, Unit 25. 64-year-old female conscious to breathe normally. Known neurological issue that is causing inability to move her left leg. Feet are swollen. No feeling in the left leg either. Going on for about 2 hours. And no further.

Engine 61, and EMR-137. Respond to suicide attempt at 2335 Southwest Briggs Road, Unit 35. Cross streets of Southwest Burlwood Street and Southwest Jenkins Road. Working channel off 37. Heavy Rescue 51, and EMR-109. Respond to breathing problem at 12790 Southwest Dash Avenue, Unit 363. Cross streets are Southwest Burnham Street and No Street.

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Respond to Jeff Payne at 8848 Southwest Calica Street. Cross streets are Southwest Parkway Avenue and Southwest Chia Loop.

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0: 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Respond to chest pain. At 8848, Southwest Calico Street. Cross streets are Southwest Parkway Avenue and Southwest Chia Loop.
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1: Okay, but

Whiskey 5-1, smoke confirm, Atwell Apartments, 127 Nigeria, South Ash Avenue, Unit 363. And they are unable to get to the door, and they're giving permission to force entry. All right, 5-1, copy.

0: 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Respond to commercial fire alarm at 6630 Southwest Beaverton Hillsdale Highway. Cross streets are Southwest 65th Avenue and Unnamed.
1: 8848, Southwest Calica Street. 20-year-old female, dizzy, breathing normally, chest pain, abdominal pain, some vaginal bleeding, 15 weeks pregnant.
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Engine 65. Respond commercial fire alarm at 6630 Southwest Beaverton Hillsdale Highway. Cross streets are Southwest 65th Avenue and unnamed.

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Respond to odor investigation. At 13285, Southwest Haven Crest Street. All streets are no street in Southwest 134th Avenue.

6-1 responding on an odor investigation. 13285 South of Haven Crest Street. Caller reports a weird burning plastic smell in the bathroom. No smoke observed. No apparent heat in the walls. No further.

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Respond in miscellaneous fire. At 6140, Northeast Alder Street. Unit V. Cross streets are Northeast Canaan Avenue and Northeast 62nd Avenue.

Medic 21, BLS Fall, 3411 East Hayes Street. Unit number is going to be 305. 60-year-old male, conscious, breathing normally. Having some issues walking. I fell about an hour ago and can't get up. Has some regular walking issues with some chronic back pain, which may have contributed. Down to about an hour.

0: Engine 6 responding on a dumpster fire. Be Rieta Rinco Station Apartments, 6140 Northeast Alder Street. Call advising dumpster fire near this building, 6140. Seems to be contained, not affecting any structures at this time.
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At 857, Northeast 25th Avenue. Cross streets are Northeast 24th Avenue and Northeast Veterans Drive. Working Channel Ops 37.

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Respond to chest pain. At 260, Southwest Adams Avenue. Cross streets are Southwest Washington Street and Southwest Baseline Street.

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At 3411, East Hayes Street. Unit 305. Cross streets are North Springbrook Road and North Oak Leaf Street.

0: 81 MR107, heart problem at Washington County Community Corrections, 260 Southwest Adams. Again, this is the correction center at 260 Southwest Adams. 45-year-old male, conscious, short of breath, chest pain, going on for about 5 to 10 minutes. Pulse of 78.
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Cross streets are Southwest Bonnie Bray Street and Southwest Allen Boulevard.

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Respond to unconscious or fainting person at 2935 Southwest 178th Avenue. Cross streets are Southwest Great Accord and Southwest Harbor Court.

0: engine 62 AMR. We're unconscious at 2935 Southwest 178th Avenue. Muller found a male in his 20s in the driveway. Says he's unconscious, breathing normal. They're not seeing any signs of trauma. Thinks he may be intoxicated. He tried to speak with the homeowner who said they did not know the subject. Police are also around. Code 3.
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At 14955, Northwest Oak Mills Drive. Cross streets are Northwest Bonneville Loop and Northwest Oakmont Loop.

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0: Truck is stating, responding on an odor investigation. 14905 North of Oak Hills Drive. Caller commenting, there's a super strong smell of burning plastic in the living room. No smoke or haze, no fire, no observable hot spots on the wall. Advising in the same area of the house where the furnace and gas fireplace terminate.
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0: Ranger 35, AMR 140, heart problem at 9915, Southwest Serena Way. 80-year-old female, conscious, breathing normally, chest pain. It's been going on since 1900. Has vomited earlier. Lightheaded when standing, history of AFib.
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Cross streets are Southwest 126th Terrace and Southwest 128th Place.

0: Truck 5-1 AMR 135, BLS fall, 12777, Southwest Overguard Street. Responding for an 85-year-old female, conscious, breathing normally, feels getting up out of the chair and now can't get up. No injuries reported. Time delay about 5 to 10 on the carpet surface. And they are insisting they don't want an ambulance and no lights and sirens.
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At 18770, Southwest Boone's Ferry Road. Cross Street are Southwest 84th Avenue and Southwest Tualatin Road.

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0: Pigeon 34 AMR 134 responding on a code-on assault from the Taunton Station Bar and Grill, 18770, south of Bloomsbury Road. Police are on scene, out with one male who's bleeding. No further details on the current level of injury. Advising the suspect is no longer at the location and there is no need to stage. And engine 34 copies.
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Respond to code 1 fault at 6520 Northeast Cherry Drive. Unit 314. Cross streets are Northwest 231st Avenue and Northeast 67th Avenue.

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0: 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Apartment is 314. 39-year-old female, conscious, breathing normally. Had a fall earlier today. Now advising can't walk due to leg pain. Had slipped in some water. Advising fingers are numb and can't move them. Also had a fall at about 1:30 yesterday. Not sure if they're referencing that as the fall from whatever today is considered or not, or if that's a separate fall. Working on unlocking the door, and she will let us know if she can't unlock it. If she can't, we'll talk about a forced entry with her.
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AV34 AMR-109. So it'll be another part of the involved from the fight at Tualatin Station Bar and Grill. Caught up with somebody at Unitaria Nyberg who needs medical attention. Not a lot of details, but they're advising no need to stage, clear to enter. Police are on scene. 34 families.

0: Rescue one, motor vehicle accident, unknown injury, baseline in Maine. 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Nothing specific listed.
1: Rescue one.

Engine 6-4, you're spawning on miscellaneous fire, 25 baseline, southeast corner of the intersection, called in by the TriMet operator. Somebody had started a small fire. Thanks for on the way out to have a chat with the search as well. It's like at least when you arrive now.

0: Engine 6-4, copy. Paragon, engine 34. We're clear of our color call. We'll be closer to that neighbor call. You can clear engine 39. Copy that. Canceling through. 34 shaking it.
1: Paragon, rescue on the ride.
2: I have one minivan with light damage to the front end. We'll be out of triaging.
1: Please talk soon.
0: Maybe towards the bottom of the ramp or somewhere along the ramp. Teenagers appear to be laughing. I'm not sure if they actually crashed anything or just spun out. Maybe a black Sentra is what you're looking for. ODOT's taking a look. Have a few blind spots, but they don't actually see anything, so this vehicle might be gone already.
1: Engine 34.

are coming to 34. We've been Nyberg. There's no sign of any cars on Nyberg or I-5 North. We're going to be clear unless you get another call. I copy. Not a lot of good description info. As long as you're able to see down Cloverleaf to see if there's any vehicles there, we have good confidence it's probably gone then. ODOT can't see anything. From we can visualize the Cloverleaf, there's no vehicles there. Yeah, thank you. And Engine 6-4, you are also canceled by police.

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Respond to bleeding problem. At 1900 East Fulton Street. Unit 3. Cross streets are Williams Street and No Street.

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Respond to code 1 sick person at 3228, 22nd place. 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

0: 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Code 1 at Pacific Grove Senior Living, 2112 Oak Street. Screening a 56-year-old male with suicidal ideations, breathing normally and coherent, nothing violent or combative, no weapons. Did try to harm himself previously today, but unknown how. Our call taker did not think police were needed. Currently, there's no police in route.
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Respond to commercial fire alarm. At 4400 Northeast Century Boulevard. Cross streets are Northeast Evergreen Parkway and the Main Street.

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Respond to commercial fire alarm. At 8855, Southwest Citizens Drive. Cross streets are Southwest Town Center Loop West and No Street.

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0: 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I spoke with someone on scene, an employee. They request that you cancel. They said the alarm did go off, but there's no fire and no smoke.
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Respond to Bark Dust Fire. At 14055, Southwest Pacific Highway. Off streets are Southwest RD Street and Southwest Pacific Highway Frontage Road.

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Respond to code 1 fault, at 7267, Southeast Circuit Drive. Unit 219. Cross streets for Southeast Salmon Flag Drive and Southeast Reed Drive.

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0: So I'm responding to Ackerley coming from GP Highway and Centris.
1: Okay.

Engine 35, you're responding to a Burke Dust fire at Elmer's Restaurant, 14055 Southwest Pacific Highway. Two bushes smoldering, small amount of flames. Are all just going to wait on scene? Engine 35 copies.

0: 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Concerns are Parkinson, has been flying more recently, does have some bleeding that's controlled.
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0: 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Respond to BLS flow at 4875 Southwest 78th Avenue. Unit 187. Cross streets are Southwest Beaverton Hillsdale Highway and O Street.
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0: 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We do have police on scene. Concerns for could be an 89-year-old male based off premise history. Police arrived on scene and advised he's fallen, he's consciously breathing and is having back pain.
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Unit 158. Cross streets are Southeast Drake Street and Southeast Johnson Street.

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0: 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And this call was upgraded to code 3 due to patient unable to move their fingers. It's unknown if this is due to cognitive issues or a paralysis issue.
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At 14645, Southwest Farmington Road. Unit 117 Bed 2. Cross streets are Southwest Murray Boulevard and Southwest 148th Avenue.

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Respond to code 1 fall at 1426 Northeast 105th Way. Unit 3. Cross streets are Northeast Walker Road and Northeast Walker Road.

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0: 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For a 77-year-old male, he's conscious, breathing normal. Slept in the bathroom, complaining of wrist and knee pain. Also hit his head. It occurred 15 to 20 ago. The patient does have, the wife with the patient has dementia. They're saying she'll need to ride if he's transported. Good one.
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Respond to lift assist. At 2122, Hawthorne Street. Unit 19. Cross streets are 21st Avenue and Nave Drive.

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Respond to chest pain. At 14355, Southwest Chesterfield Lane. Cross streets are Southwest Westminster Drive and Southwest 144th Place.

0: 1-435-AR-2A-143-55 Southwest Chester Field. Friendly old male, conscious, breathing normal. 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Started 20 ago. Is diaphoretic and nauseous. Does have C chest and AFib. Code 3.
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Non-fire. At 5900, Northeast Ray Circle. Cross streets are Northeast Cherry Drive and Northeast Cornell Road.

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Respond to the LS sick person. At 18110, Northwest Avalon Drive. Cross streets are Northwest 179th Place and Northwest Tillamook Drive.

AR-137. Is found to be LS sick person. At 18110, Northwest Avalon Drive. Cross streets are Northwest 178th Place and Northwest Tillamook Drive.

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Respond to chest pain at 1841 Wilhelmina Avenue. Cross streets are Concord Way and Camino Drive.

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Respond to chest pain. At 1841 Wilhelmina Avenue. Cross streets are Concord Way and Camino Drive.

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Respond to BLS sick person. At 18110, Northwest Avalon Drive. Cross streets are Northwest 179th Place and Northwest Tillamook Drive.

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At 14145, Southwest 105th Avenue. Unit 203. Cross streets are Southwest McDonald Street and No Street.

0: Engine 35 Airmer 136 and Rutford chest pain Sapphire at Tigard Rehab 14145 Southwest 105th Avenue. It's going to be in room 203 with a bed close to the door. A 50-year-old female, conscious, breathing normally, complaint of a rapid heart rate, history of heart failure.
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Respond to hit and run traffic accident. A known injury. At 10665, Southwest Canterbury Lane. Cross streets are Southwest 106th Avenue and Southwest 109th Avenue.

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1: Engine 35, you're in route to an unknown injury. MVA, it's going to be in front of the Hudson Apartments, 10665 Southwest Canterbury Lane. We had a single vehicle into two parked vehicles. Initially, the male driver walked away, but it looks like he possibly walked back now. Unknown is occupied. Any other year in route will advise when we have further.
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Respond to cardiac arrest at 12270 Southwest Center Street, Unit D111. Cross streets are Southwest 117th Avenue and Southwest 122nd Avenue.

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The male is breathing a consistent rhythm. This started as back-to-back seizures. He is epileptic, an adult male. He seems to be unconscious or altered now. They're advising his

0: 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The male is breathing a consistent rhythm that started as back-to-back seizures. He is epileptic, an adult male. He seems to be unconscious or altered now. They're advising his eyes are open. He tried to get up and lay back down. There's a door code line, I think.
1: 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Any reason copy? 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

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Respond to commercial fire alarm at 14825 Southwest Farmington Road. Cross streets are Southwest 148th Avenue and Southwest 149th Avenue.

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At 15325, Southwest Mark Lane. 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
1: 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Thank you. 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

0: 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Adult male and seizure has been for the last 2 minutes. He does have a history of this and is on seizure medications. He's also diabetic. Starting to come out of it with consistent breathing.
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1: 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We're en route to the call on Walnut. 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
2: 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She's unconscious but breathing normally. She has a fever, is very weak. Okay, that's okay.
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0: 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A single vehicle off the road, since a small SUV on its side. 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

0: 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At 15200, Southwest Midway Road. Cross streets are Southwest Hillsborough Highway and Southwest Lepre Lane.
1: 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Lieutenant Pelster, it's been a distinct honor to work alongside you. 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

0: 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OSP is on scene with a single occupant, Spanish speaking. 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

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Respond to illegal burn. At 972, Northeast 21st Avenue. Cross streets are Northeast Cornell Road and Northeast Barbary Court.

0: Paragon, I'm Charlie, just 5 en route, and it's T's down.
1: Howie. Engine 5, you're en route to stage so far for this illegal burn, 972 Northeast 21st Avenue. PD are on scene now. There, but I think you're actually clear to enter on arrival. We have some people burning a pile of building materials right at the front entrance. The caller's going to be off duty, Hillsborough Fire. He advised that there was a header from this burn pile. Again, PD are advising you're clear to enter.
0: Yeah, you back up, 6.

0: 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Respond to code 1 fall. 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

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Respond to traffic accident. A known injury. At Southwest 74th Avenue and Southwest Red Cedar Way.

0: 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It's going to be room 233 for 85-year-old female, ground level fall and hit her head.
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At 20706, Southwest Sister Lane. 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

0: 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Clear to go in. Police are on scene. 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

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Unit 115. Cross streets are Northeast Chute Road and Northeast Chute Road.

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1: 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This is for a 63-year-old male. He's having some swelling in his abdomen, also having some pain and back pain. He's concerned about internal bleeding.
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At 1250 East Main Street. Unit 203. Cross streets are Southeast 12th Avenue and Northeast 14th Avenue.

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Respond to public assist. At 14545, Southwest Moat Court. Cross streets are No Street and Southwest Chardonnay Avenue.

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0: 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We're taking a call from Main Street, coming from 10th and Basement.
1: Hi, copy.
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1: 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We have a female in her 50s. She's conscious. Is saying that her breathing is labored due to pain. She has some sort of a knee injury, unknown cause. Another injury.
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Respond to fault at 11655 Southwest Denfield Street. Cross streets are Southwest 116th Avenue and Southwest Lundgren Terrace.

0: Sorry, don't put heavy rescue 5-1 on the call.
1: Copy. Field Street. It's going to be an 82-year-old female. She's conscious, breathing normally. This came in as a medical alarm with no information. We do now have the patient online and are triaging.
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0: 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At 2631, Northeast R Street. 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
1: Apartment 321 at the Brookdale Oswego Springs. They have a resident that slid from their bed and they need assistance getting them up. They're advising to come to the front door up to the third floor, turn right outside the elevator. It's the room at the end of the hallway.
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1: Hi, copy. I've been route with AMR 119, code 3 for breathing problem, 2631 Northeast Laura Street. 85-year-old female, she's conscious, having difficulty breathing, gradual, about 30 minutes ago it started. She's also complaining of a rapid heart rate.
0: Trifo, go, thanks.
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0: 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Respond to chest pain. At 3702, Southeast Palm Airport. Cross streets are No Street and Southeast Singanwood Drive. Rescue 53, and AMR-112. Respond to BLS trauma. At Southwest 74th Avenue and Southwest Red Cedar Way.
1: So I needed a call on Palmier Court. We're going to be coming from 29th Court and River Road.
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3: 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We have an 80-year-old female. She is conscious, short of breath, advising that she's in AFib with her pulse over 170 with chest pain and is diuretic.
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0: Rescue 53 AMR 112 en route for Cleveland Trauma from a crash. This is going to be 24th Avenue in Red Cedar Way. So this is going to be from a previous crash earlier where the driver walked off. PDR out with him. He has returned to the scene. They're requesting you guys for a pain in his leg.
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Respond to commercial fire alarm at 14825 Southwest Farmington Road. Cross streets are Southwest 148th Avenue and Southwest 149th Avenue.

Engine 61, Truck 67, Chief 5, and Truck 68. Respond to commercial fire at 14825 Southwest Farmington Road. Cross streets are Southwest 148th Avenue and Southwest 149th Avenue. Working channel ops, 35.

0: 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This came in as an alarm from the alarm company. The initial activation was Zone 4, Floor 1, Room 125. We called the premise. They said this is the fourth time the alarm's gone off. They had someone up at the facility report smelling smoke upstairs. The caller that we spoke to didn't see or smell any smoke, and we just got a call back from the alarm company advising cancel at 757.
1: 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We're going to continue in.
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2: CFO copies read back. Yeah, we'll have engine 67 continue in. I'll continue in. The balance of Kevin, clear. We can just recall the task force. Engine 67, I'll switch over to Ops 34.
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0: 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Two-story commercial building, nothing showing. I'll be investigating.
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0: 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Cross streets are Southwest Division Street and Southwest Rosa Road.
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0: 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She's now conscious. She did hit her head. She is also bleeding from her hand. Diaphoretic and nauseated.
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0: 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We'll be clear in a minute.
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MR12 copy, thank you, sir. 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
2: 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At 3603, Southeast Conrad Court. 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
1: Copy, it's 3603 Southeast Conrad Court off of Southeast England Drive. The fire alarm beeping like it needs a new battery, but it's on a high ceiling. 806.
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0: ING 67's completion of their investigation. There was no smoker odors noted. The alarm seemed to reset. We don't have anything else going on here, so we're going to allow the building to be reoccupied and we'll be clear.

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Respond to unconscious or fainting person at 12th Avenue and Hawthorne Street. Engine 6, and AMR 121. Respond to pregnancy at 564 Southwest 301st Avenue, Unit 308. Cross streets are Southwest Kirkwood Street and West Baseline Road.

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0: Engine 421 and AMR 108 on Ops 32. You're going to stage for this call at 12th and Hawthorne. PD have a report of a male and a female unresponsive inside the Dodge Dakota. Caller tried to knock on the window, got no response, but they're also advising that there is stolen merchandise in the back of this vehicle, so stage for PD at 816.
1: Avenue and Southeast to Willapan Valley Highway.
2: MR 130, copy to direct and super stage.
0: And for a pregnancy issue, 564 Southwest 201st Avenue, apartment 308. Patient is a 27-year-old female. She's conscious, breathing normally. She's 41 weeks pregnant, having contractions, and the head is showing.
3: Engine 2. We're clear of our fire alarm call. You can put us on the traffic accident.

0: for an uninjured crash, Southeast Brookwood Avenue and Southeast TV Highway. Looks like a vehicle into a metal pipe. The vehicle tried to leave, but it's stuck on the pipe. No other hazards seen. The vehicle is a black Dodge Ram. We do have PD en route. Looks like just one occupant, unknown injuries at 818.
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0: 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Looks like it's going to be. It looks like it's going to be building 563. 563. It's right along baseline, second building over from 201st.
1: 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Thank you.

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0: 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We have a single black truck. Looks like it's disabled. Hit the pole. Occupant outstanding. We're on Brookwood and Witch Hazel, east of Brookwood, off the road.
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And advisory AMR-115, you're en route for a behavioral health issue, 11950 Southwest Lakening Court. This is a recovery home. You're responding for a 62-year-old female. She's conscious but altered with difficulty breathing. She's not able to speak in full sentences. A resident at this location who seems like a possible mental health issue and possibly related to a panic attack. Last night, she was involved in a verbal altercation with another resident. She was aggressive at that time, but not at this time. She's not harmed herself or others. She does have a history of mental health conditions and is supposed to take meds, but has not been taking them as prescribed. She's pacing back and forth. No further. We do have police added to the call as well.

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Respond to public assist. At 14305, Southwest Beef Bend Road. Unit 1. Cross streets are Southwest Myrtle Avenue and Southwest 146th Avenue.

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Respond to bark dust fire. At 2209, College Way. Cross streets are Pacific Avenue and 21st Avenue.

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Respond to traffic accident, and known injury. At Highway 18 and Highway 99W.

0: 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Respond to Jess Payne at 11457 Southwest Davies Road, Unit 1703. Cross streets are Southwest Shoals Ferry Road and Mill Street.
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3: 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We're coming from Indus Shoals.
2: 58. Engine 31, engine 20 for an unknown injury crash, Highway 18, Highway 99. This will be at just at the beginning of the bypass for a two-vehicle MVA. Unknown injuries, it's unknown mechanism. RP was seeing this from a distance and had very limited info. No vehicle descriptions. Information from Yamhill County is that there's possibly three vehicles, one truck missing a wheel, and debris in the roadway. We have added Medic 21.
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2: 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Patient is a 53-year-old male. He's conscious, not breathing normally, having chest pain and pain in the hands. Onset about 10 ago. Patient is currently taking Metro. He is not sweating. He's had three previous heart attacks, has consumed one Nitro. And your patient will be sitting outside.
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4: 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We have two vehicles. Minor damage. PD's on scene. Engine 31's going to be out investigating in command.
2: 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PD on scene. You're investigating in command at 9 o'clock.
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2: 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We have a false alarm.
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Respond to chest pain. At 18150, Southwest Rosa Road. Unit 51. Cross streets are Southwest 180th Avenue and Southwest 182nd Avenue.

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Respond to sick person at 5905 Southwest Menlo Drive, Unit D103. Cross streets are Southwest Bonnie Bray Street and Southwest Allen Boulevard.

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At 14645, Southwest Farmington Road. Unit 105. Cross streets are Southwest Murray Boulevard and Southwest 148th Avenue.

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At 6219, Northeast Carillion Drive. Unit 202. Cross streets are Northeast Aranco Station Parkway and Northeast 63rd Way.

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At 6219 Northeast Carillion Drive. Unit 202. Cross streets are Northeast Aranjuez Station Parkway and Northeast 63rd Way.

bags exploded. Her foot was cut open and the bleeding won't stop. She's now not responding to the call because she's just screaming. She did tell us she was home alone at 9:40.

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Respond to Bark Dust Fire at 19380 Southwest Mojave Court. Cross streets are Southwest Old Tualatin Sherwood Road and No Street.

Heavy Rescue 51 and AMR 124. Respond to stroke. At 11100, Southwest 78th Avenue. Cross streets are Southwest Spruce Street and Southwest Battle Street.

0: 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At 779 Northeast Rogan Street. Cross streets are Northeast Jackson School Road and Northeast Charles Drive.
1: It's smoldering bark dust above the natural gas line, but the line is not on fire since it's about 4 feet in diameter and a foot away from the building. They're concerned that it will catch the gas line. Continue at 951.
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1: 85, have a street back.

Engine 33, and AMR 116. Respond to traffic accident insurance. At 26009, 26929 SW Pacific Highway. Cross streets are Southwest Bell Road and Southwest Sharon Station Road. On to chest pain. At 15196, Northwest Sweetdale Lane. Cross streets are Northwest Star Drive and Northwest Woodburn Terrace.

Engine 20, Engine 34, Truck 56, Heavy Rescue 51, and Teach 7. Respond to traffic accident with injuries. At 26001, 26929 SW Pacific Highway. Cross streets are Southwest Bell Road and Southwest Chehalem Station Road.

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1: 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Ops 35. Units on this injury crash for Pacific Highway near Bell. 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
2: G7, copy.

0: fire comments information for injury crash, the 26001 to 26929 block of Southwest Pacific Highway, cross streets of Bell Road at the Gilem Station Road. This will be the southbound side for a vehicle that's either on its top or its side after rolling a couple of times, reported as a black Nissan Versa compact car or similar. There are a male and female that are either entrapped or not able to get out of the car. There's also a 7- and 8-year-old children in the car, all wearing seat belts with no known injuries. Another caller.
1: C7, copy the redact.
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0: The traffic accident with injury. At 26001, 26929 FW Pacific Highway. Cross streets are Southwest L Road and Southwest Chehalem Station Road. Working channel ops 35.
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6: 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The one patient inside the vehicle is green, non-injured, just unable to self-extricate. Vehicle's on its side, a little unsteady. We're holding it up. Just wait for you guys.
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3: 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At 26001, 26929 SW Pacific Highway. Cross streets are Southwest Bell Road and Southwest Chehalem Station Road. 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

0: So the extricated patient is going to be a yellow with AZ positive transport, and there's a possibility of a second one. But right now, AMR has enough resources. We can clear the third area. So two on scene is going to be sufficient.
1: Copy. So you just need two ambulances, not three.
0: That's permanent. We have all the ambulances on scene. You can clear the third route. And one positive transport, we're still working on a location now.
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0: 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Respond to chest pain at 4925 Southwest Griffith Drive. Cross streets are Southwest Beaverton Hillsdale Highway and Southwest Fifth Street.
1: Go ahead. AMR-117, go ahead.
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0: 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He's conscious, breathing normally, having chest pressure, and feels weak in his knees due to previous injury. He's also complaining of ankle pain and knee pain. 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

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Respond to natural gas leak. At 22800, Northeast Belcourt Landing Road. Cross streets are Northeast Crawford Lane and Highway 18. Truck 51, and EMR 111. Respond to sick person. At 6865, Southwest Ventura Drive. Cross streets are Southwest Ventura Place and Southwest 72nd Avenue.

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1: 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Caller reporting a gas leak in the kitchen that's connected to the stove. You can hear a hissing sound. No smoke or haze is seen. We advise Northwest Natural. Their ETA is approximately 7 to 12 minutes.
0: Have the occupants stated they're evacuating the house?
1: The call notes do not indicate.
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1: At this time, yes.
0: Thank you.
1: You're welcome. 10:30. Engine 31 responding for a natural gas leak, 22800 Northwest Full Quartz Landing Road. 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

0: 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Patient is breathing slowly and not able to speak in full sentences, but is able to follow simple commands. Patient had heart issues and recent kidney surgery. No fever. They're advising the patient is not talking. It's an 88-year-old male who's conscious, experiencing weakness.
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1: 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So we've got this.
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Cross streets are Southeast 6th Avenue and Southeast 7th Avenue.

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2: 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Cross streets are Southeast 6th Avenue and Southeast 7th Avenue.

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At 21849, Southwest Blackfoot Drive. Cross streets are Southwest Martin Massey Avenue and Southwest Osage Street.

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2: 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We're coming from Nyberg and Martin Luther King.

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Respond to residential fire alarm at 14815 Northwest Oak Hills Drive. Cross streets are Northwest 145th Avenue and Northwest Bonneville Loop.

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2: 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Cross streets are Northeast Dawson Creek Drive and Northeast Shute Road.

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The residence in 3160 Northeast Brookwood Parkway. They are on scene contacting a female that was pretty intoxicated last night that they may be trespassing. I don't really have any further on why they would want you to stage at 1059.

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Respond to traffic accident. A known injury. At Southwest 98th Avenue and Southwest Greenberg Road. Engine 2. And AMR 123. Respond to stroke. At 515 Northeast 39th Court. Cross streets are Northeast Norris Street and No Street.

0: 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Court, we're coming from Inter Bridge and River Road.
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3: Refuge 51. Respond to traffic accident. A known injury. At Southwest 98th Avenue and Southwest Greenberg Road.

0: Heavy Rescue 51 is responding for an uninjured crash, Southwest 98th Avenue, Southwest Greenberg Road. This is a 2-3 vehicle, motor vehicle accident with unknown injuries. There are people yelling at each other in the streets. There is debris in the roadway as well. Number one is a gray minivan. Number two is a white, smaller car. This is called in by someone seeing this from nearby, from our nearby residents. They are no longer yelling. I believe that we're potentially online with an involved party seeing that kids are not injured and that the other driver is still on scene. They're going to work on starting to exchange information, and we have police en route.
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Respond to commercial fire alarm at 3725 Southwest Cedar Hills Boulevard. Cross streets are Southwest Hall Boulevard and Southwest West 8 Drive.

0: 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Her balance is off. They suspect a stroke. She's got some nausea. Advising an onset 1 hour ago with no stroke history. At 11:05.
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0: 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Respond to commercial fire alarm at 12695 Southwest Crescent Street. Cross streets are Southwest Hall Boulevard and Southwest Rose Biggie Avenue.
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Cross streets are Southwest Courtside Drive and Southwest Canyon Creek Road.

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Cross streets are Southwest Danfield Street and Southwest Center Street.

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Chuck 21 and Medic 23 respond to cardiac arrest at 2505 East Hawthorne Drive, cross streets of North Elliott Road and No Street.

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Respond to chest pain. At 28250, Southwest Pete's Mountain Road. Cross streets are Southwest Campbell Lane and Southwest Riverwood Drive.

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Respond to code 1 overdose or poisoning. At 470, South Twilight TRL. Cross streets are No Street and South Sweetbriar Road.

Engine 59 AMR 222 for chest pain, 28250 Southwest Peace Mountain Road. They're advising to go straight from the great gate until the road tees. The patient will be in the fifth wheel. There is access information in line 16. Patient is a 75-year-old female. She's conscious, not breathing normally, having pain in left arm after heart surgery. Blood pressure 207 over 119. She's also having chest discomfort. She's diaphoretic, having a rapid heart rate of 97. Does have a history of heart problems with multiple stents. She does have nitro, but has not taken it today. This started about 20 ago and also happened earlier in the day as well.

0: Truck by 5 AMR 240, code 1 overdose, 470 South Twilight Trail. Patient is 50-year-old male. He's conscious, breathing normally, very lethargic and slurring his words and stumbling. He took 9 Ambien and has had alcohol as well. Poison control advised if you do not want to go to the hospital to at least have him assessed by responders. Patient got upset when the caller tried to get him to go to the emergency department. It was nothing physical, just verbal only. There are weapons at the location, but they're locked up and not available to the patient. He does have a history of substance abuse. This is not a suicide attempt, just self-medication. It's unknown how much alcohol he's consumed, but he's been drinking beer and possibly whiskey. Do you want us to start police?
1: Certified copies, read back, and no need for police.
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Respond to cardiac arrest. At 1841, Northeast Barbary Drive. Cross streets are Northeast 17th Avenue and Northeast 21st Avenue.

0: 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Respond to BLS sick person at 2715 Southwest 163rd Drive. Cross streets are Southwest Jenkins Road and Southwest 154th Terrace.
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0: AMR 107, respond to cardiac arrest at 1841 Northeast Barbary Drive. Cross streets are Northeast 17th Avenue and Northeast 21st Avenue.
2: 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PDR arriving now at 1208.

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At 7065, Southwest 100th Avenue. Cross streets are Southwest Cynthia Street and Southwest Heather Lane.

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0: 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Cross streets are Northwest Autumn Ridge Drive and Northwest Fieldstone Drive.
1: To West 78th Avenue, come from Evergreen and Murray. 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
0: 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Cross streets are Northeast Other Lane and Northeast Elwood Street.

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1: 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She is now conscious. She had initially passed out. She's breathing normally. This occurred while she was changing a surgical dressing. She's on prescribed medication for pain, 1219.
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Respond to lift assist. At 4110, Northeast Brogdon Street. Cross streets are Northeast 39th Avenue and Northeast 43rd Avenue. Medic 14. Respond to a move up. At 555 East Bridge Street. Cross streets are Louisiana Avenue and Missouri Avenue. Engine 6. At AMR 117. Respond to code 1 fall. At 1950 Northeast 102nd Avenue. Unit 278. Cross streets are Main Street and Northwest 192nd Avenue.

0: 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AMR 117 is fine to the full at the springs coming from 26 and Cortez.
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1: 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She hit her head. They are working to control the bleeding. She hit it on the cabinet. They're saying the bleeding is controlled pressure. She fell due to a loss of balance at 1224.
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At 11850, Southwest Allen Boulevard. Unit 3A. Cross streets are Southwest Alger Avenue and Southwest Lombard Avenue.

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Cross streets are Northeast Garden Ridge Terrace and Northeast 64th Place.

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0: 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Cross streets are Southwest Wallop and Sherwood Road and Southwest Warm Springs Street.
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2: 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It's a 29-year-old male who has a history of autism and is a threat to himself, attacked his father. No weapons involved. The son is yelling in the background. They believe he's a threat to himself, but they're also concerned about him getting hurt by responders. He doesn't have a history of self-harm. It sounds like the caller and the husband are outside. He's got high functioning autism, no drugs, no alcohol. Stage for PD 1232.
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0: 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Sherwood Apartments, 12437, South Bluffs Boulevard, apartment 11. 63 female, conscious, difficulty breathing with a history of asthma. She's able to speak in full sentences. It doesn't think it's the asthma causing this breathing issue. It thinks it's related to a heart blockage or something similar onset about a month ago at 1234.
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1: 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You're responding to the Monta Vista at Murray Hill Apartments, 14836 Southwest Hillsbury Road, Apartment Q, Queen 304. 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

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Respond to breathing problem at 4525 Southwest 99th Avenue, Unit 119. Cross streets are Southwest Kirsten Court and Southwest Beaverton Hillsdale Highway.

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1: 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Squad 70, AMR 121, with receipt person, Prestige Senior Living, 425 Southwest 99th Avenue, room 119. 82 female, short of breath, or correction, 82 male, just short of breath, because his right hand feels numb, also reporting that he has pain in his neck, history of a UTI, 1248.
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Cross streets Earworth Boulevard and East Portland Road.

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Respond to commercial fire alarm. At 16055, Southwest Regatta Lane. Cross streets are Southwest Outrigger Terrace and Southwest Chendel Avenue.

0: 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Respond to BLS sick person. At 1841, Northeast Barry Drive. Cross streets are Northeast 17th Avenue and Northeast 21st Avenue.
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0: 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This is the location of the code earlier, and they now have somebody in custody. He's an adult male, conscious and breathing, complains of feeling ill because he doesn't have methadone, and they would like him checked out at 1255.
1: Truck drivers.
0: Nothing. 055 Southwest Regatta Lane. It's the zone pull station. It says for Onsel 1000. There is no premise listed at 1255.
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0: 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Respond to BLS abdominal pain, at 12905, Southwest 121st Avenue. Cross streets are Southwest Carmen Street and Southwest Alberta Street.
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0: 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At 575, Southeast 7th Avenue. Cross streets are Southeast Walnut Street and Southeast Cedar Street.

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0: 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A PDRN seen with an adult male who's lightheaded, fell and hit his head against the window. He's conscious, but he's vomiting at 1301.
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0: 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He's vomiting, no fever. Went to the ER for the same issue, abdominal pain yesterday.
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0: 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We'll be behind you.
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At rest area Sunset Milepost 29, Cross Up C. Cross streets are Sterling Ranch Road and Rock Creek Road.

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Respond to code 1 fall. At 17660, Northwest Cornell Road. Cross streets are Northwest 173rd Place and Northwest Evergreen Parkway.

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Respond to code 1 overdose or poisoning. At 7475, Southwest Dulles Road. Cross streets are Southwest Pedestrian TRO and Southwest Garden Home Road.

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Respond to fall. At 2002, Parkside Court. Cross streets are failing street and no street.

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Cross streets are Southwest Longhorn Lane and Southwest Conestoga Drive.

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1: Rescue 53, that's affirmative.
0: We're currently UTL on our caller. We're just circling the area, see if we can find him.
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0: We're parked now, and we're going to start heading down the Harris Canyon Trail, see if we can meet up with them.
1: I copy, and we did get a second caller advising it is where Harris Canyon intersects with the Banks Renonia Trail. Their phone is plotting directly north of the location, and that caller is with the patient. A caller is also advising there's a large beehive in the area that spooked the horse in the first place, and we have someone headed up the trail to meet you.
0: These are 15 copies. Thank you.
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0: We're at your engine. Which way do we go, and do we need to bring any equipment?
1: We will be heading to the right. I did not grab a backboard or any NARC.
0: Backboard and NARC, you got a med kit, though?
1: 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I will send someone back your way to help get you guys down here, too.
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1: Copy that. 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

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At 7600, Southwest Lejos Drive. Unit 302. Cross streets are Southwest Courtside Drive and O Street. Engine 61. Respond to commercial fire alarm. At 17030, West Baseline Road. Cross streets are Southwest 170th Avenue and Southwest 173rd Avenue.

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Respond to cardiac arrest at 7133 Southwest Mill Road. Cross streets are No Street and Southwest Scoggins Galley Road.

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0: 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He went down in a convulsion. He now is unresponsive. Patients in a chair, too large for the collar to pull down to the floor. He's also diabetic, and they're saying his blood sugar monitor is reading 210. They're trying to get him positioned for compressions at 1416.
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Engine 58, and ANR. 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At 2002, Parkside Court. Cross streets are failing street and no street.

0: And yeah, she's finding the code on Neil Road. It sounds like we are able to get compression started. I'm no word on the positioning, but we are giving compression instructions.
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Respond to code 1 sick person at 317 Northwest Boulevard. Unit 149. Cross streets are North Roger Street and East Hayes Street.

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Respond to Bark Dust Fire. At 7885, Southwest Lajos Drive. Cross streets are Southwest Courtside Drive and Southwest Canyon Creek Road.

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Respond to code 1 sick person. At 8325, Southwest Mohawk Street. Unit 138. Cross streets are Southwest Martin Azzi Avenue and Southwest Boons Ferry Road.

engine with you. You're responding for a Barkus fire at Sundell Apartments, 7885 Southwest Vallejos Drive. Caller indicating near the garages, near the 7885 building, darkness on fire, has white or gray smoke. The caller attempted to pour water on it, but it continues to smoke.

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0: 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Police are on scene requesting medical code 1 for a patient that's conscious, alert, breathing. They're requesting USS for breathing and for heart.
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At 6732, Southwest 199th Court. 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

0: Engine 62, AR-105, car 66 for cardiac arrest, 6732 Southwest 199 Court. Patient is a 61-year-old female. She's unconscious, unknown if breathing in an inconsistent rhythm. We do have CPR progress in progress. They are advising the patient was vomiting while she was sleeping.
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2: 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Cross streets are Southwest Bulletin Street and Southwest Delavoye Drive South.

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0: Yeah, I'm just confirming the address to be 6732.
1: 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Police are arrived. They're advising the patient's limbs are stiff, but they are breathing on their own and have them in the recovery position.
0: Firecom, CLO 2 is clear of the scene and in quarters. 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

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Respond to allergic reaction. At 24499, Southwest Graham's Ferry Road. Cross streets are Southwest Clay Street and Southwest Day Road.

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Respond to miscellaneous fire. At 15660, Northwest Athens Drive. Unit 335. Cross streets are Northwest Bethany Boulevard and Northwest Laidlaw Road.

0: truck 56 with AMR 227 for an allergic reaction, Coffee Creek Correctional, 24499 Southwest Grahams Ferry Road. Patient is a 49-year-old male. He's conscious with difficulty breathing. He has a bee allergy and was stung by a bee. He's on oxygen and epi was administered at 1438. He's having throat swelling, but able to speak in full sentences. Patient does have a history of severe reactions and is feeling lightheaded.
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0: Engine 6H, you're en route for a miscellaneous fire at Bethany Meadows 2 Apartments, 15660 Northwest Athens Drive. Caller reporting a fire behind building 15751. 15751. It's in a field to the north of the apartment complex. It was initially 3 feet and was getting larger. Then was said to be about 10 feet in size. People have been stomping the fire and said that it's and putting buckets of water on it. Most of the flames are out at this time, and it just has light smoke. It's unknown what started this fire. Potentially a firework.
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0: 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Respond to chest pain. At 11850, Southwest Allen Boulevard. Unit 24. Cross streets are Southwest Alger Avenue and Southwest Lombard Avenue.
1: Fire ground, put engine 53 in the call, rescue 53 in quarters.
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Respond to residential fire alarm. At 13865, Southwest Crisp Court. Cross streets are Southwest Wilton Avenue and No Street.

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Respond to BLS flow at 2411 21st Avenue. Cross streets are Douglas Street and Elm Street.

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Respond to code 1 fault at 11795 Northwest Cedar Falls Drive. Unit 231. Cross streets are Northwest 117th Avenue and Northwest 117th Loop.

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1: Hundred 170, 1570.

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Respond to Charlie response on a diabetic problem. At 1111, Southeast 3rd Avenue.

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Respond to Charlie response on a diabetic problem. At 1111, Southeast 3rd Avenue. Unit 22. Cross streets are South Pine Street and South Redwood Street. Working channel ops 25.

Heavy Rescue 51. Respond to traffic accident. A known injury. At 11747, Southwest Pacific Highway. Cross streets are Southwest 79th Avenue and Highway 217 Pacific Ramp northbound.

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0: We saw PD, Claire. We're UTL. You have anything for her?
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At 16230, Southwest Royalty Parkway. 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

0: N35 AMR124 for chest pain, 16230 Southwest Royalty Parkway. The patient is an 81-year-old male. Is on dialysis. He is conscious, breathing normally, but is feeling anxious and scared. Thinks a possible heart attack. His feet are cold. He's having chest pain, and he's diuretic. Onset about 30 minutes. Oh, had a rapid heart rate earlier, but not at this time. The caller is saying that the address, the correct address itself was Royalty Court, not Royalty Parkway.
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0: 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I'm looking at CAD Promise with the phone number. 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
1: 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Respond to Marine Rescue at 40500, Southeast Highway 224. Cross streets are 30, milepost and 31, milepost. 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

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Respond to code 1 fault at 16655, Southwest King Charles Avenue. Cross streets are Southwest Morocco Street and Southwest 124th Avenue.

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1: 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Patient is a 71-year-old female. She's conscious, breathing normally. She fell and possibly broke her nose. She has blood clots in both legs, which causes her legs to give out. This was a ground-level fall. Complaining of a right hand injury as well with no active bleeding.
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1: 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At 1241, Southeast Lodge Court. Cross streets are No Street and Southeast 13th Avenue.

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2: Joking. At 12270 Southwest Center Street, Unit 81. Cross streets are Southwest 117th Avenue and Southwest 122nd Avenue.
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0: 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Patient is a 15-month-old male. He's conscious, breathing normally. He swallowed a rock. He was initially choking, but were able to get it out. Said that he is bleeding in his throat, and he is able to cough, speak, and cry.
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Respond to code 1 trauma. At 2400, Northwest 153rd Avenue. Cross streets are Northwest Oak Hills Drive and Northwest Norwich Street.

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Respond to stroke. At 3120, Northeast John Olson Avenue. Unit 14-102. Cross streets are Northeast Overlook Drive and in Main Street.

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1: Southeast Century Boulevard, Unit 116. Cross streets are Southeast Drake Street and Southeast Johnson Street.
0: I'm just coming from Arnoff and Emery.
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1: 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Unit 14-102. 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

0: 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This will be at the Landmark at Canada's Border Park, 3120 Northeast John Olson Ave. That should be building number 14, unit 102. Patient's going to be conscious with slurred speech. They're dizzy with labored breathing. Pulse 103, diaphoretic, 72-year-old female. 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

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Respond to Delta response for an unconscious person. At southbound I-5 mile post 280, Marion County. Cross streets are on road northeast and southbound LNR DRP. Working channel ops 20, 5.

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At 2105, Southeast Tualatin Valley Highway. Cross streets are Southeast Minter Bridge Road and 11, milepost

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Respond to sick person. At 11950, Southwest King George Drive. Cross streets are No Street and Southwest King Henry Place.

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Respond to unconscious or fainting person at 441 Northwest Boulevard, Unit 308A. Cross streets are North Butcher Street.

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At I-965, Northeast Walker Road. Cross streets are Northeast Eckerd Drive and Northeast Gibbs Drive.

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0: 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Caller as a 80-year-old female. She believes is in an altered state, breathing normally. Patients just ignoring questions, saying she's okay.
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0: 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She's conscious, shortness of breath. Allegedly heart rate's over 250. Complaining of chest tightness for the last 15 minutes and feeling faint.
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Respond to unconscious or fainting person at 2210 East Portland Road. Cross streets are Sigta Avenue and Humor Lane.

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2: 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Respond to traffic accident with injuries at North 1st Avenue and East Main Street. Engine 11 and AMR 104. Respond to chest pain at Pool 6540 Southwest South Road. Cross streets are Church Street and Northwest South Road.
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0: Fire call, engine one's arrived. We're at baseline and first. We have a vehicle blocking one of the westbound lanes on baseline two. We'll be out of baseline command. Looks like everybody's out of the vehicle.
1: Engine one, I copy. Can you confirm red or burgundy SUV and a silver sedan? We're getting multiple crash reports in the area.
0: That's affirmative. We've got a burgundy Subaru Forester, veteran plate 4817, and then a silver Civic four-door.
1: 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Thank you. 1640.
0: And fire comfort command, we do have the southbound lanes on 1st Street shut down.
1: Copy, southbound shut down.

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0: 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Heavy in quarters.
1: 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AMR 129451 for an overdose. It's going to be 11880 Southwest Pacific Highway. PD, you're out with a subject. Looks like at least one Narcan deployed. WMA in his 30s, unresponsive. They'll be on the Pacific side of the Mitsubishi dealership.
0: Truck 51, copy. What's your next?